0: point has the shortest recovery period in human bones.
1: 他说他会取你小腹髋骨，因为髋骨是人体中恢复最快的。
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0: Don't worry. As long as I don't make this bone carbonized, I can test for the DNA.
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0: Mr. K will send to me everything, and we will handle it for sure.
1: K 哥交代了，他会处理好。
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1: 现在生意上的事情都是我太太在打理，我平时又没什么爱好，就喜欢在这儿打发打发时间。
0: I'll handle the business part, and he's staying in the laboratory. Mr. Gonzalez, normally I can't be into him, and you're the first guest here.
2: Oh, it's my honor. Mr. Liu, you are not just master drug maker, you are also a chemist.
0: 你不仅是个制毒大师，还是一个化学家。
1: 不敢当，就喜欢瞎研究研究。平时也没有。

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1: Is his hobby not a big deal for him?
2: What is he doing now?
1: 你现在在研究什么呢？
0: 镇痛药。
1: Painkiller.
0: 类似于吗啡那种。
1: Kind of drug like morphine.
2: Do you know the real name of morphine? It's a name.
1: 他说吗啡的名字来源于一个希腊的神话，叫做
2: Morpheus.
1: 墨菲斯。
0: 你问他，知道这个结构式吗？
1: Mr. Gonzalez, do you know this equation? Yeah.
2: This?
1: Yeah.
2: I don't know. I didn't see that.
0: 这个结构式是我自己推演，还没起名字。
1: He created this formula himself.
0: Oh.
1: Yeah, and he didn't name it yet.
0: 如果他被做出来，我们能赚多几百倍的钱，到时候你们都会被他征服。
1: If this can be made, we can make hundreds of times more money.
0: Ah.
1: In the end, it will conquer you all.
2: Perfecto. Perfecto.
0: 他说什么？
2: I will waiting news from you, and for sure we will cooperate together.
1: 我等你的好消息，要跟你合作。
0: 我跟他说没问题。
1: No problem.
2: No problem is good. Waiting for you.

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1: Let's try it.
2: It's so spicy, man.
1: 辣。
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1: You do eat spicy food back in your country, right?
2: Even for my country, this kind is damn spicy, man.
1: 在他们国家还是太辣。
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1: Ten, at least.
2: Ten bucks of life.
3: You are good man. You are good partner.
4: Yes.
5: 他说谢谢。
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1: Hey, do you still remember the deal we made last time?
2: Don't worry, man. No problem. When I get back to my country, I will bring to you one, two, because of spicy for championship professor.
5: 他说没问题，回去就联系他们那些人。然后说带四个化学教授给你。
0: 你问他那教授都是哪个学校的
1: ？Where is the professor from?
2: Which one you want? I can make it. Best university, San Esteban, North Kansas, anywhere.
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1: 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Okay.
2: You are funny guy, man.
0: 怎么了？
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0: 他怎么找的
6: ？Mr. Lu。
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4: 起麦。
2: Good food, good people, good business.
6: Now, what do you think? How about the restaurant here?
2: Also, nice.
6: How about the spicy noodle?
2: Nice.
6: How about the business talk?
2: Great.
6: Of course. Mr. Gonzalez, I just want to emphasize one thing. Mr. Lu is not a businessman. He knows the shit of the business. If you really want to do business with him, Espin, you want to take advantage of him.
2: Come on, man. Why I need to advance him? I just talk with him about business corporate, that's all. Get it?
5: 没赚你钱。只是谈合作。
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4: I guess I can understand, Miss Gonzalez. Just shut your pie hole and listen to me carefully. He wouldn't be here. If weather for it.
3: 他说如果没有他，你们不会坐在这里。
4: I say it's like.
3: 如果没有我，他们已经死了。
4: I teach you a proverb. You don't know what's
3: in it, right? 现在他告诉他一个谚语。
4: You shouldn't do any ungrateful and thankful thing to the people always helping you when you need him.
3: 背叛者终将自食其果。
5: 哎，老高 ，K 哥，这些年我也让你赚了不少钱了，合作关系谈不上背叛了。
4: 我看你的记性应该是有一点问题了，还记得假死的医院是我帮你去找的，所有资料都在我手上。